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1: 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No TLC, but I'm a creep with it. The time is now, baby, what you gon' do? 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Feel seize the moment, girl, it's on you. 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I wanna see your body go tick tick. 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

0: You know I'm a freak with it. 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
1: Killer, cold-blooded, clean, panic, and thorough. Now, a real killer when you picked up the Z-O-B.

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1: What's up, world? 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

0: just an option. 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
1: Addicted to dressing, I drip with a passion. 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Glock with a laser and muzzle. 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
2: Yo, Ruggy, what up? 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
1: Hey, what up, everybody? This is Akeejah Hart. 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

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What's up? 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

0: 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What up, what up, what up? 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
3: 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Keep tapping in, you feel me? Everybody throw them K's up, throw them 6's up, you feel me? 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

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Pulling up with hammers, pulling up with hammers. 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

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Now you're all up in mines, busting guests louder than landmines. Let's zipping through the air, my shit cracking through skulls, hitting them in the back and all in the front, like some subs and some tweeters. Surround sound in a two-seater, putting holes in your wife, beat her burning through flesh. 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
1: What's up, world? 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

0: 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Peak, seek, seek,
1: 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I set the epitome.
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0: Oh yeah.
1: Oh man.
0: Yeah.
1: Oh man.
0: Oh, yeah.

0: systems are offline.
1: Number one for today's hits and all-time favorites.
2: T-minus 1 minute and counting. 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

cats like an Autobot. 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
1: Keys your heart. 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
2: Late breaking news tonight, the Orlando nightclub where two people were killed and several others were shot.

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They all in my hand, they all want the bands, they all want the bands. Put them in the trance.

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Yeah.

what's the definition? Premonition, we got the new prescription. Heart palpitations for reparations. The ones with the demonstrations gon' set the origination. Said it's oppression. I need to write the definition. Or let's just spit it, complain, forget it. 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Now let me be a little more specific, for I fear I failed to mention how we've been here long before 2020 made these feelings intrinsic. Profiled by punk police, putting prophets down they pits. Capping colored Christians, commonly called criminals and crips. 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Substantial sacrifices of slaves, stands a shill in the cent.

depression. What's the definition? Premonition. We got the new prescription. Heart palpitations for reparations. The ones with the demonstrations gonna set the originations. If we wanna see change, we gotta change the way we think. Paint a picture of near perfection and don't sleep longer than a blink. The revolution will be televised. Until then, we exist on the brink. 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We are more than conquerors. We are kings and queens. In your son's name, amen.

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0: But you want to fuck with
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0: 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Fucking with Dope Track Radio. Tap in, tap in.
1: Yes, sir. Got AT Willa in his mug, Big Papa.

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2: 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Everybody throw them K's up, throw them 6's up, you feel me? 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
0: I'm not gonna tell.
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0: I'm not gonna tell.

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1: So who gonna tell?

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Santana Mar, man. 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

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I'm tanking. I sent a text message to the Vex kids, perplexed by my rap style is hectic. Got a type of technique to get it pyrotechnic, rare and extra protection. 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I'm flying in spiral and you'll just enter the dragon flam. Dragon flight, the type to teach a professor a lesson like Sheldon. My mind sharper than a saber tooth tiger bite. 2021 just passed in the blink of

T6i, I know the underdog trope makes them go over the roof. But I felt a sliver hope and knew I had to make the move to break the cycle. Life is but a Fibonacci spiral, it's archetypal. This is not a typo. I'm so sick, you'll spill like antiviral microbiomes. 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We're not all born lucky just cause your garden has fully clovers and colorful rainbows that lead to a pot of gobra. 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Best believe you pull up on your snakes in the grass with cobras. Blowing trees like October, tokens are Tova. For my curiosity, no Mars rover. Playing with the 101 with the one. Wingardium Leviosa. I flow like a broken faucet. You know that I had to cross a mountain, leave the stomachs and nonsense. River and ice, only right to cold at a reservoir. I decipher, what would a mic lead me? No XLR. But decipher, what would a mic lead me? No XLR.

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remember Soup, why only us kind? Okay, kind, okay. 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Nobody smoke no more. Like a diplomat said, same as them and the foreigners that's hesitating. But now to me, woes, woes, sorry, we endless. 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Bring back about gas lights. 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It's past now. 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

0: Okay, I can wire a friend a down for the soul cones back. 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Waiting patiently. Hey, it's oh yeah. This a rocket. This a bill. Paper. And we just do. 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Re-imaged, ain't this shit, check, ain't this description, ain't this okay, this, brain breaker, back gas, slave, foot green, bonus, a dollar, my name is Scott, but okay, now, nah, Scott on something, look, okay, it's past now, I don't got the hole, straight out there, forward. Happy to give something to boss, I'll grab it for a minute. Need an answer from my boss if I'm a ticket. I got one regular, two isn't a plan though. I hold an L, not the price of them type of shit. Just left day on my radio. Fuck okay and don't want me no more. I stay listed as an upper. Fuck. Just don't find me like little missing word though. Okay, aka the whole thing, bitch. I just and no to the author. Okay, no to the first question. I just feel like okay, shit.
1: Oh yeah, we coming out of the deep south with this here.
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1: What's up, world? 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
1: Climbing in a snake, they coming to destroy and take. 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

What if everyone is really an invitation? What if every generation gets the chance to change the station? What if peace is more than silence when the bullets disappear? What if courage isn't fearlessness but moving through the fear? I don't need a crystal ball to know the road that hatred takes. 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

down, you'll set like a double. 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
2: All right, man, this is another song from King Kid. Checking out this apparently. I'm not really feeling this one myself. So I got another notification. 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I can say one thing, she is persistent. 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
0: What's up? That nigga from the radio station.
2: What you want? Oh, what? 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Gotta hear some shit. 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
0: 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We got a fucking. We got shit. My face covered.
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0: What's going on?
3: If I've learned anything
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0: Damn. All over a song.
2: Stop moving.
0: Why you ain't been playing
2: that
0: on the radio? All over a song?
2: All over a song.
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1: Sometimes the direction you take reflects on the outcomes and how they relate to your past mistakes or future embraces. 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
2: Yo, Mike Sands, they don't know we come from a different life and cloth. 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Tell them we ain't about that shit. 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

0: Yeah. 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Yeah. I'ma cut above the rest. Don't test. 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Yeah.
1: Check me out.

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That's you if you catch the blues. 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Don't harass me cause they harass you. I got a lot to be solving. You not solving. If you not into stocks, you the stock, I'm dissolving. It ain't an option, I pick and roll, so leave him alone. Cause I'm John Stockton. Yeah. I ain't showing no mercy. This year or any other year, you just can't disappear.

is. I'm not just Joe Chasing, trying to be museum static, but don't need antiquation. I'm bringing it back, whatever the shit will be falling like NASDAQ. The Tipperary, I'm past that, it's bad man. Call me a sociopath if you wanna. I like to have some fire to roll. I'm ignorant. Y'all be mad, weird and normant. If I can't achieve, I ain't performing. Some of y'all ain't doing shit. Instead, I'm in the fact you're horrid. Can't admit you love evil forces. Why expect a nigga not to be remorseless? You wanna join the workforces? Yeah. I ain't showing no mercy. No mercy this year or any other year. You leave just can't disappear. Telling me shit I don't wanna hear. I ain't showing no mercy. No, this year or any other year. You ain't got no place here. Just thought I'd make that clear. I ain't showing no mercy. No mercy. No mercy. No mercy. No mercy. No mercy. Yeah, yeah. Yeah, yeah. If you an enemy, a friend of me, you got text, I don't want you sending me. Have the context, think I'm...

You fuck Con Fed, I'm Con Air. Probably think I got Canada Dry. Lyrics, my mainframe, chocolate. Your eyes crossed, and your teeth got the red dot there. That's the reason I know you're Con Fed. I ain't showing no mercy. This year or any other year, you leave, just can't disappear. 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
0: Not the same me, you see.
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Brian Baker back gaslights. For a green bonus, $1. My name is Scott, bitch. 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It's past now. It's on after. 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

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This never. I gotta blow my same cigarette types. Okay. Fuck my head, then my sister. Waiting patiently. Hey, it's oh yeah. This a rocket. This a bill. Paper. Can we just do okay? Everything. Oh shit. Everything. Buckwild. I hold on. First time. Okay. Down. Why Mary Sue? Why on us kind? Okay. Then they make it an epidemic. Nobody smoke no more like a diplomat. Just change it out at a corner that hesitating me. But damn to me. Whoa, sorry. Re-imaged. Ain't this shit. Shit, ain't this description. Ain't this okay. This. Brain breaker, back gas, slave, foot green, bonus a dollar. My name is Scott, but okay. Now, Scott on something, look. Okay. It's past now, I don't have to hold. Straight out there for real. Have to give something, the boss, I grab it for a minute. Need an answer from my boss if I'm the ticket. I got one regular, two isn't a plan, though. I holding another price of them type of shit. Just left day on my radio. Fuck okay and don't want me no more. I stay listed as an upper. Fuck, just don't find me like little missing word though. Okay, aka the whole thing, bitch. I just and no to the author. Okay, no to the first question. I just feel like inspiration.

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Yo, what speed? This your boy Young Slizzle, aka That Boy Sleaze. When I'm not in the stool making a masterpiece, I'm vibing with the number one radio station in the country, WDOPE, Dope Tracks Radio Station. Shout out to them boys and keep doing your thing. Let's get it, man. And polarizing your private and leave you stuck on stupid.

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You know what it is. It's your boy Young V, and you are now rocking with the dopest of the dope, Dope Tracks Radio. Let's go.

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1: Big Snipe, big synagogue. What I'm saying? 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People saying you can't do it, it can't be done. Got all these cats fronting on tracks. 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Seven solo. 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